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Off my face.

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Violence, destruction, who knows? 'Cause time is slipping away.

Ladies and gents, turn up your sound systems to the sound of Carlos Santana and the GMB. It's the product of Ghetto Blues.